0: 209. Be transporting one male to our office for processing, starting 46932.
1: Twenty zero three.

0: 0904, so you know I have his ID.
1: Where is it? Yeah, it's film 09.
2: Film 09.
1: Out of the PV, ending 46932.
2: 2005.
3: Yeah, film 04, I'll be clear following the towed in pump.
2: 2005.
4: And yeah, it's 124.
2: 124.
4: I have that female on board. We'll be en route to there, so Santa Marley 973, but I'll have body cam break.
2: 2006.
4: 24, would you send me the male's information to my chatter?

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0: 2045.
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0: 1-1-0.
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0: 2045.

0: 21178.
1: Got it.
0: Fonda, 59 Union Street, to meet with a Jason Leonard for a car deer. Happened at 2:30 in Haley Hill. No injuries.
1: 3.
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1: 117.
0: That plate will be dealer New York 8140219.
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0: 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Lake Street out in front of McDonald's with John, Nora, Frank, 9849.
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0: Australia Gringo.
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2: Yeah, 2117. Warning issue back in service.
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0: Signal code 115. Audible alarm called in by a passerby. Didn't see any lights or vehicles.
1: Yeah, it's 209. We're going to be tied up. If you could have a county or state unit pick up.
0: Copy. You need two county vehicles?
1: That would be up to them.
0: 2141.
1: Yeah, 2117, I'll have that.
0: 2141.

0: 10-09.
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0: 2151.

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0: 1110 in the bay.
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0: Everything appears to be secure here. We'll need a wrap.
1: Copy that, 2154.

0: 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We were able to make contact with a Summer Littell who will be responding unknown ETA.
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0: 0904. 09. 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
0: 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Yeah, with Pennsylvania, Nora Frank Lincoln, 5859.
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0: 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Also got no return on that name.
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0: Can you put me on the old 14 AHM?

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1: It's 129.
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0: Affirmative.
1: Ambulance, 10 and fire.

0: Pending ambulance. 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A4 is on the scene. 74-year-old male, CPR in progress. Pending ambulance. 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A4 is on the scene. 74-year-old male, CPR in progress at 556. 308.
1: 1 on 3,
2: yeah. 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
1: Repeat, dinner.
2: 556.
3: Yes, you can show it in the
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3: route.
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0: A1 at 556.
2: EMS on location at 537 Liberty Street with CPR in progress.
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1: 1 of 2 9.
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0: 1251 East Swamp Road. The female who is not breathing. We have a juvenile caller.
1: Where is he?
0: 605.
1: AIDS Home Giant, can you repeat that address again?
0: 1251 East Swamp.
2: Cutting the ambulance from the full crew and Potter first responders.
3: Responders 1251 East Swamp Road between Route 364 and Wilkins Road. 56-year-old female, not conscious, not breathing. Pending ambulance, need a full crew and Potter first responders. 1251 East Swamp Road between 364 and Wilkins Road on the east side for the 56-year-old female, not conscious, not breathing, 606.

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0: Can you notify DOT 1 for pickup? I'm clearing, I'll be en route to the East Swampboro.
1: 607.

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1: A2.
0: Address again, please.
1: One, two, five, one, East Swamp Road.
0: Thank you.
1: 608.

0: 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Deputy is on the scene, and the caller did start CPR.
1: Thank you.

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1: 2104.
0: I'll be clear.
1: 611.
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1: Are you looking for when CPR was started?
0: Negative. I'm looking for a timestamp for time of death.
1: I'm not exactly sure what you're asking for. If you're asking for the time now, it's 6:23.
0: Received. Thank you.

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0: 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Is that animal complaint still pending on Volk?
1: No, it just needs to be quoted out.
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0: 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Do we have anything pending?
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0: 8 County Units, Penny MPD, prepare to copy a stolen vehicle filed from Watkins One Village Police Department. All units acknowledge.
1: 09 10 16.
2: One under zero. 2 1.
3: 2 1 3.
4: 6 3.
0: 6 3. Stolen vehicle, Watkins One Village Police Department. New York registration, Boy Union 36016. Boy Union 36016. 2019 Big Tex dump trailer, color black. It's reported stolen to New State. I believe it was stolen within the last week. It's taken from a business parking lot. New York registration, Boy Union 36016. 2019 Big Tex dump trailer, color black. Taken from a business parking lot in Watkins Glen within the last week. 1M09, did you copy?
1: 09.
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1: 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I'll let you know when I'm clear. 1806.
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1: On Italy, only I heard the Blue Eagle. Alright, motorcycle, accident. I believe it's just a motorcycle. 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
0: Where is it?
1: Caleb, 32.
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3: 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We'll start Pressburg Fire and Ambulance. Copy.

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1: I'm going to start for that motorcycle crash as well.
0: Can you know for your ALS? All coordinators. Prospect Fire and Ambulance is being dispatched to number 2051 Italy Hill Road for the motorcycle MVA with unknown injuries, but the driver does seem confused. Cunyan for your ALS. 2051 Italy Hill Road, Blue Eagle, Prattsburg Fire and Ambulance is being dispatched for the motorcycle MVA with unknown injuries. The driver does seem confused. Putting a helicopter on standby. 1134.

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1: 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That was 330 Charles Henry 1. 09199 should be all set.
0: 1145.
2: 09, copy. I'll continue, but not emergency.

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1: A4.
0: Law enforcement's on the scene reporting no injuries. We do have Mercy Flight on standby with a 9-minute flight plus 10-minute lift.
1: Repeat. You can probably stand on the helicopter.
0: Helicopter to stand down 1146.
2: It's to surround 4588.
1: Does law enforcement need us to still continue for a check over?
3: 1198.
0: Stand by.
4: 119.
3: Do you want EMS to continue for the check over?
2: Thank you for the flight on standby and planning in on. And law enforcement is now feeding fire and EMS can stand by.
0: A48.
1: A4.
0: For law enforcement, you can stand up.
1: 3-6, we're back in service.
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0: 413, yeah.
1: Go ahead.
0: I got a report from a Mark Sutton in North Carolina. They received a phone call from his son, Christopher. He said he lived on Liberty Street, an apartment one across from Top. Our system's showing 324. He says that he has fallen and smashed his face, and he's acting very confused, and he's diabetic. He has left the back door unlocked. Gates, if you copy to send an ambulance.
2: Negative.
0: A 37-year-old male. We have 324 Liberty Street, apartment 1, who has fallen, smashed his face. He's highly diabetic and acting very confused. He has left the back door unlocked.
2: I love that.

And an ambulance with your ALS. And an ambulance with your ALS, respond to 324 Liberty Street in the back apartment. 37-year-old male that fell. He is diabetic and has an injury to his face. Send an ambulance with your ALS, respond to 324 Liberty Street in the back apartment. 37-year-old male that fell. He is diabetic, has a facial injury. He is clear 1156.

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Chapel Street, St. Mark's Terrace for the general medical alarm. 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
1: 78871.
0: Be southbound 14A with Henry Zebra Robert, 8446. I'll be right in front of 3342 New York 14A.
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Ambulance respond to 110 Chapel Street, St. Mark's Terrace, City Medical Alarm. 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Needs clear at 1531.

0: 1. 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I'll be out at Family Court for a hearing.
1: 621, respond to 43 Hollister Street, apartment number 1, 76-year-old female, conscious, breathing, not alert, confused. 8621, respond to 43 Hollister Street, apartment number 1, 76-year-old female, conscious, breathing, not alert, confused, and dizzy. 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
0: 214 Florence Ave for the physical domestic that occurred between Bobby Ann Harris and her granddaughter Deborah. Bobby Ann is at Morgan's. Deborah's still at the house. Bobby reported the granddaughter was physical with her, no weapons. Deborah may be under the influence of drugs.
2: Received.

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0: Yeah, it's from 2-5.
1: One of 2-5.
0: Yeah, I'll be clear back in service.
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0: Theory.
1: 1700.
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0: How do you clear the report?
1: 1732.
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We'll be out at location 8.

0: 1258.
1: Five. Sunwire lobby, looking for a Darla White. Let's report stolen mail and a credit card.
0: Where is it?
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1: 705.
0: We'll be out at location 2.

0: 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We'll be out at location 5.
1: 1725.
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0: Respond to the area of 1793 Outlet Road. Reports of a suspicious vehicle. The vehicle is reported to be a dark four-door vehicle behind a pine tree. When the vehicle, or correction, when the RP went outside, the vehicle moved more behind the pine tree. Been there about 40 minutes.
1: 1-7-0-9.
0: 1742.

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1: 3 for you.
0: 1743.

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0: 1749.

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1: Where is he?
0: 1757.

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1: 1758.

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1: 1800.

0: 예, 저놈 될까요?
1: 제발.
0: Are you able to give him a call back on that number and transfer him to me?
1: Oh, Tim, do you want work cell or personal?
0: My work cell, please.
1: 1801.

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1: Go ahead.
0: He's not answering. If he calls back in again, I'll transfer him straight to your voicemail. Or correction, your work cell.
1: Receive.
0: 18-04.

Bates County 911 on with the following announcement. Dresden Fire, there will be department training Tuesday at 7 p.m. Dresden Fire, there will be department training Tuesday at 7 p.m. Gates clear, 1805.

County 909 on with another announcement. Brushville Fire, there will be truck checks tomorrow at 6 p.m. with dinner and a meeting to follow. Brushville Fire, there will be truck checks tomorrow at 6 p.m. with dinner and the meeting to follow. It's clear, 1807.

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0: A2 is back in service.
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0: 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You have one full ALS crew in service.
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0: Respond to 17 Collins Ave. This is either now on call of a woman doesn't seem to be breathing. We're starting CPR with the caller.
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0: Seven.

fire, respond to 17 Collins Ave, or a 79-year-old female, CPR in progress. Pending ambulance, pending fire, 17 Collins Ave, or 79-year-old female, attempting to CPR, 1958.

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3: 903 responding.
1: 1959. 361. 14 and the Ting, Adam, Frank, 7889. 1959.
3: It's 209 on scene.
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3: 805, both PD units on scene.
1: 1959.

0: Hey, it's 903 in the scene.
1: 2000.
2: Yeah, it's 205. Can you have the caller open the door for us?
3: Yeah, 82 is on scene.
1: Copy. He's standing the door by the garage.
0: Called up there.
2: Receive, that's also going to be locked.
4: Nine zero one.
1: 2001.

0: 109, did you get that door?
1: Trask 5 en route.
0: 2001.
2: Yates, they were able to make entry.
0: 2001. Okay.